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Isn't it weird how we invented email to avoid meetings? But now we have meetings to discuss the emails about the meetings. What's the world coming to? Here's John Cougar, 98.1 KKFM.

0: Classic Rock 98.1, Tom Petty won't back down, even though He-Man kinda did. I always thought He-Man looked sorta like a really buff version of Tom Petty. To think that they tried to make a He-Man movie without Dolph Lundgren or Tom Petty. No wonder it bombed. On the way, we got Skynyrd and some concert details. Breaking news just came out about the Skynyrd show at Ford Amphitheater. We'll tell you all about it next at 98.1.
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16: We've talked a lot about measles over the past year, but mumps has largely flown under the radar, even though it's been making a bit of a comeback as well. That's because fewer people are getting the MMR vaccine, which stands for measles, mumps, and rubella. The vaccine's been around for decades. It is effective. It is safe. What makes mumps outbreaks difficult to contain is that symptoms usually don't appear for 2 to 3 weeks after someone's been exposed. And that can make it hard to pin down where that exposure took place. And someone who is infected can transmit the virus to someone else before they are symptomatic. If you get sick, which could manifest like a run-of-the-mill respiratory virus or the telltale swelling of your cheeks and jaw, all you can really do at that point is to treat the symptoms and also isolate yourself so you don't infect anyone else. I'm Dr. Sanjay Gupta, helping you live a better life.
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1: Every breath you take, every move you make.

Yeah, another classic double album, man. Bob Seger, Live Bullet. You know, Bob Seger got so damn big he could put out a double live album and it still sold millions. Woo! Here's a song that Metallica covered as well, but we're going to play the original one right now by Bob Seger. Turn the page.

Bob Seger, Live Bullet. Turn the page. Elton John, maybe one of the greatest artists of all time. He's right up there with Paul McCartney. Without a doubt, great songwriter, great singer, just great musician. What a great record this was. Goodbye, Yellow Brick Road. Bernie wrote all the lyrics for Elton, and Elton would sit down at the piano and just play and sing this to these lyrics. He would just look at them and read them and sing and play it, like it, just write a song on the spot. But here's Benny and the Jets.

Yeah, nobody but the Foo Fighters have the balls to do a double album now in this age, in this day and age. Well, I guess the Chili Peppers did one too, but I mean, the Foo Fighters, they take chances. They're great. They get down. They're fun. They're good. They're edgy. They're badass. Here's one of my favorite Foo Fighters songs, certainly from this record, In Your Honor, The Best of You.

yeah, I got myself some Beach Bar rum, but I'm not drinking it yet. Uh-uh, it's too early. I'm just starting the show. We got a long ways to go. I don't want to get all liquored up, get my buzz on too tight, and then, you know, start slurring my words. Speaking of slurring words, Keith, what about Keith Richards? Come on. I mean, I would love to get Keith on this radio show. Can somebody help me out? Somebody got Keith Richards' phone number, because I'm going to call his ass up and put him on the radio. But right now, in the meantime, here's the Rolling Stones from Exiles on Main Street. I think one of their greatest records of all time. Let's do Rocks Off.

0: Yeah, we'll be right back. Don't go away with another Top Rock Countdown. This week we are topping double epic double albums. Be right back.
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10: A better life with Dr. Sanjay Gupta.
11: We all know how important it is to stay active as we age, especially as we get older. But I've come to realize that for as good as people are about getting their cardio in, a lot of older folks really don't seem to be doing the recommended amount of strength training or even understand why it's so important. It helps you stay functional and therefore independent for as long as possible. Certified strength and conditioning specialist Dana Santis says a great place to start is not with dumbbells or barbells, but with your body weight, which allows you to build strength while also learning how your body moves and where your limitations exist. It also reduces the risk of overwhelming your connective tissue, which adapts more slowly than muscles as we get older. Once you're comfortable, you can dial up that intensity, but do it slowly, do it carefully. I'm Dr. Sanjay Gupta, helping you live a better life.
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0: 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Woo! KKFM. Are we having any fun yet? Yeah, the Red Rocker Sammy Hagar, we are back now. And, you know, Top Rock Countdown this week, epic double albums. Man, it's hard to make one record. These crazy boops that I'm saving you guys the beep, you know what I mean? So you don't have to, at the radio station, so that they don't have to, like, push that button in the middle of my show, go, holy boop! Man, he almost got away with saying boop! I do it for you. See what I'm saying? Anyway, here's The Who. How about Tommy? The Who. Another double. They did two double albums. Damn, we're not going to take it.

The Who, Tommy, we're not going to take it. Huh, Peter Frampton, one of the biggest records of all time in its day, and it was a double live album. That was breaking all the rules, and it was because Pete was so damn handsome. You know, back when he had all his hair and everything, and man, I've known Pete forever. Great, great guy, real musician, great singer. This was a song that did it for Peter. He was selling out stadiums behind this mother. Boop! Show me the way.

Yeah, that was Derek and the Dominoes. Layla, come on. That song goes on too long. You know, Jamie, I don't mind it. I love the song. But then after a while, you're going, da-da-da-da-da-da-da-da-da. It's like, it's kind of like Eddie Money's Two Tickets to Paradise, only a long version. It's got that same melody in there. But it's okay. Nobody stole nothing from nobody. It's okay. As long as Clapton's involved, I'm okay. All right? All right, double albums. Can't do it without playing the Red Hot Chili Peppers. That's for sure, my buddy. My old buddy Chad. You know, every time I hear the Chili Peppers, all I can hear is his snare. You know, after making a couple records with him and Chickenfoot, you know, all I can hear is that boop, bam. Chad said, quote unquote, the snare is a drummer's voice. If you don't have your own snare sound, you're just a generic drummer, but just like a singer. You know, some singers are going, who is that guy? Some singers, you hear somebody like Ozzy or Robert Plant or somebody on the radio, you go, I know who that is, right? Because they have so much style. Well, Chad has that much style in his snare drum. Here's Stadium Arcadium, Danny, California, the Chili Peppers, boom! Boom!

0: All right, that's wrapping up the first hour. 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Everybody happy? Are we having a good time? Are we having any fun yet?
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13: It's the greatest music ever made.
0: Yeah, the Red Rocker Sammy Hagar here. We are back with hour two of Epic Double Albums. So now, if I'd have had my way on this show, if it wasn't for me working for the man, you know, I have to work for the man. Can you believe that? I'm in here. They're telling me what to do, what to say. They tell me what to play. You know, they tell me when I have to go away for a break. They tell me what to say to Jamie. I mean, I have no freedom in my life on this radio show. I mean, what I'm saying to you right now is written down. They wrote it down, told me to say this to you. Because if I would have had my way, I would have played side one of a record, not side one, the whole record one, and then record two for the second half, because it would be not Epic Double Albums, it would have been a Epic Double Album. Hey, maybe that's a future show. Would you guys let me do that, you think, in the future? Here's The Clash, London Calling, baby, from London Calling.

Yeah, I love that little dance the Clash used to do. You know what I mean? Every time I hear the Clash, I just think of that dash, that little dance they did in this song and that shuffle they did in Rock the Casbah and all that. They had that silly kind of dance. I don't know what the hell it was. It was like, it wasn't a downbeat dance. It was kind of an upbeat dance. But anyway, you know, one more from the road. Without Skynyrd, man, I wouldn't even do this show if they took Skynyrd out of this show. If they told me I couldn't play Skynyrd for some reason, I'd say, call me the breeze. I'm out of here. No, I'm not. Be right, but no, check it out. Stick around. Here's the breeze. Call me the breeze.

Got a little confusing there for a second. You people probably thought I was the last song of the show. Not a chance. Don't even go there, okay? We got plenty of time left. Let's get some Fleetwood Mac, Tusk. Now, Tusk was a weird album. Fleetwood Mac had two of the biggest albums on the planet. They were the becoming the biggest band on the planet. They ruled the radio, ruled MTV, ruled the stadiums, and then they made a freaky record. Supposedly, Mick Fleetwood told me that Tusk was Lindsey Buckingham's record, and that it was kind of like mainly his. Now, as far as I know, Lindsey Buckingham was the main writer. Of course, everybody's pitched in on things, but Lindsey Buckingham was kind of the musical guy when Stevie Nicks and him came into the band. He was kind of became the band leaders. Mick Fleetwood's always been the band.

Yeah, Fleetwood Mac, Tusk, All right, when you say to me, I'm Sammy Hagar, by the way. Welcome to Top Rock Countdown. We're doing epic double albums this week. But when you say to me, who's your favorite band of all time? I swear, I think it might be Cream. All right, the Stones right up there. Yep, the Who right up there. Pink Floyd right up there. Zeppelin right up there. Yep, yep. But when you really narrow it down, this is the band that I sat up all day and all night in my little tiny bedroom with a tiny record player and a guitar learning every solo from this band. This, when Cream Wheels of Fire came out and had the live stuff on it, it blew my friggin' mind. This band was so good. Their chemistry was so awesome. And this is one of the coolest songs ever. Between this song and Tales of Brave Ulysses, which are really the same song, one's written by Eric Clapton, one's written by Jack Bruce. Isn't that weird? Same band. But we're going to play White Room.

Yeah. Oh, we're back. Hey, Red Rocker Sammy Hagar here. We're playing Epic Double Albums. All right, double albums, epic double albums. Here's another case of a guy that writes epic albums like Bruce Springsteen, Born to Run, and some of those albums. It's like they're epic albums. They're like double albums in themselves because they're just storytelling, long arrangements, lyrics. There's tons of lyrics. And then the guy makes a freaking double record like that. It would take me the rest of my life. And I'm going to live to be 100, by the way, in case anybody's interested. My doctor's going, oh, really? Here's Bruce Springsteen, The River, Cadillac Ranch.

myself a little. Get myself ready for the wind up or the wind down, you know. Top Rock Countdown, they call it. If you're counting down, you might as well start getting down with some Beach Bar Rum while you're at it, you know. My favorite band, right up there with Cream. I said it earlier. Now I'm saying it again. This band, this album is same thing. Every album Pink Floyd has made to me is like a double album because it, by the time you're done with even a single album, you're exhausted. It's so deep and takes you on such a trip. Man, The Wall. That's a trip. The Wall. Just Another Brick in the Wall, part

0: you can't eat your mic if you don't have your pudding or some shit like that. Anyway, we'll be right back. Red Rock and Sammy, epic double albums. Don't go away. We've got some good stuff coming up.
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0: 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KKFM. Are we having any fun yet? Okay, we're back. Hey, Top Rock Countdown, we are back. Epic double albums. I mean, the epic of all epic was when the Beatles make a double album. Now we're talking. These guys are some of the greatest songwriters in the world, and they turn around and write a double album of great songs. The song I'm going to play you from the White Album, Montrose used to close. Oh, no, we used to do our first encore was this song. because, you know, we had one album out, you know, played 35 minutes, got an encore, came back and played this song, a Beatles song. And one time we opened for Aerosmith in Detroit, and I didn't even know who they were back then. I'm talking about 74, you know, 73. And they were just starting, but I guess they were real big in Detroit. And we sold out Cobo Hall. I'm going, whoa, who are these guys, man? Maybe we sold it out. Sure. And so, you know, we did our show and got a great encore. And we play this song. And then we go back to our dressing room. We're sitting around partying. And all of a sudden we hear Aerosmith up there playing the same song we played as an encore. And we're going, what the boop? I'll be dick, boop, boop. And we all run out there on the side of the stage, and they're doing it. And we're going, they must not have been here when we played. Not, obviously hadn't been there. They opened with the same song. Here's Helter Skelter, the Beatles.

Yeah, that was from the Beatles' White album, Helter Skelter. Yeah, crazy story, huh? All right, that's true, though. It was unbelievable. We're like, oh, what the boop? All right, E-L-O, out of the blue, turn to stone.

0: thank you. We'll see you next week. Everybody, go out and get yourself some Beach Bar rum. Ow! The Red Rockers signing off.
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That's our job. 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
1: Rumors spreading around in that Texas town about the shack outside the game. You know what I'm talking about. Just let me know if you wanna go to that home out on the range. They got a lot of nice girls.

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Well, except for chores, errands, shopping, and driving the kids everywhere. 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

0: 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Then crank it up with Southern Colorado's classic rock chick, Gina Cavalli. 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

0: summer Western season. So that's a great one for me. But again, there's a guide for that on Peak Radar. We have an annual events guide, which spotlights about 40 of sort of the must-do annual events, the big ones that, to go back to your earlier point, people are bummed when they miss out on or have not been to. And there's a lot, even if you have lived in the region for a while, that might surprise you. So, you know, having Peak Radar as one of the programs of the Cultural Office alongside, you know, work in creative economy and education and all the other things that the office does, a great way for me to stay connected and to help showcase this stuff for your listeners.
1: Absolutely wonderful. Growing economic vitality at Colorado Springs through cultural tourism. You are killing it over there. Is there anything else you wanted the listeners to know?
0: You know, I would say, Sarada, that it's tough to break out of our habits and go do new things. And all it can take sometimes is just an invitation from a friend or a family member, and you're more likely to try something new. So if you see something on Peak Radar or have always been curious about a part of our arts community, give it a go and invite someone else to come along with you. Because you might be surprised at the fun and depth of what you experience.
1: Absolutely. There's so much fun here in Colorado Springs and beyond. So thank you, Jonathan, for joining us on Our Town.
0: You bet, Sarada. Thanks for having me.
2: Thanks for spending time with different influential voices from across Colorado. For more information about these events and guests, find us on Facebook at Our Town COS. We'll be back next week for another edition of Our Town with Sarada Connors.
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1: This week's newscast begins in 2016 when Rod Stewart was knighted at Buckingham Palace, officially becoming Sir Roderick David Stewart, honored for both his legendary music career and his charitable work. It's Sir Rod Stewart on flashback.

This week in 1975, Peter Frampton played two shows in California that would become part of his legendary live double album, Frampton Comes Alive. And in 1980, Billy Joel began a 6-week run at number one with his second chart.

0: And this week in 1973, Grand Funk Railroad went into the studio to record their first number one song, We're an American Band. Fun fact, music legend Todd Rundgren was the producer and engineer for the project. When we return, we'll celebrate some rock star birthdays next on Flashback.
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celebrating a Southern rock legend, Donnie Van Zandt, founder and original lead singer of 38 Special, turning 74 this week. Also born this week in 1951, the late Brad Delp, whose soaring vocals helped Boston deliver one of the best-selling debut albums of all time.

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4: Rumors spreading around in that Texas town about the shack outside the game. 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
0: I'm Matt Pinfield, and this is Flashback. Welcome to Flashback. It's the second weekend of the month, and that's all the excuse we need to double up the rock with some twofers. And there's no better way to start than with a pair of classics from the mighty Led Zeppelin.

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0: Oh, good, you're back. I don't know how much longer I could keep it on pause. While I track down maintenance, we'll let Bon Jovi get us back into the flow of things in 1986.

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0: Now back to the year Nickelodeon debuted on cable TV. We got our first look at Daisy Duke, and Archie Bunker called it quits on All in the Family. We're soaring with the Eagles back in 1979.

0: The Police from Regatta de Blanc and Message in a Bottle. Before that, we heard from Tom Petty, the Talking Heads, and the Eagles opened up the set. We'll be back with more from the year the political channel C-SPAN TV started when Flashback returns.
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17: A better life with Dr. Sanjay Gupta.
18: People have started using AI for all sorts of things, but I cannot think of an area where the stakes are higher than your health. First of all, I'll tell you this. I know doctors who have cracked some seemingly impossible cases with the help of AI, so it can be a powerful tool. But AI can also hallucinate, provide bad advice, and be just as confident when it does that. If you do decide to plug any personal medical information into one of these chatbots, you should know that while the companies that created them have robust privacy protections in place, they are not bound by HIPAA, like your healthcare provider is. Whatever the advice presented to you, take it with a degree of healthy skepticism. always get a second opinion. And remember, if you ever experience concerning symptoms, skip the AI consult and head straight to the ER. I'm Dr. Sanjay Gupta, helping you live a better life.
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celebrating a Southern rock legend, Donnie Van Zandt, founder and original lead singer of 38 Special, turning 74 this week. Also born this week in 1951, the late Brad Delp, whose soaring vocals helped Boston deliver one of the best-selling debut albums of all time.

0: some Texas blues from ZZ Top, featuring another man behind the kit, Rock and Roll Hall of Famer Frank Beard, celebrating birthday number 77 this week. 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

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Ain't how you start, it's how you finish." 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

0: 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Now, I'm sure you've heard about the Lynyrd Skynyrd show going on in September at Ford Amphitheater, but they've just announced there's also going to be a special pre-show party at Fillong Music Hall. 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Coming up, we got Heart and Blue Oyster Cult. 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
12: How often do you stop to wonder whether you should share something that's revealing, maybe even embarrassing, with a partner, a friend, or even your boss? In her new book called Revealing, The Underrated Power of Oversharing, behavioral scientist Leslie John says doing just that can help you deepen relationships that are vital to your life. We need people to trust us in order to get things like love, friendship, and career success. That's what she told us. When you make yourself vulnerable by revealing something sensitive, it does make other people trust you. In turn, when you ask someone to reveal something about themselves, showing that interest will generally lead someone to like you more. Why? Because people like to be asked about themselves, she says. It also signals that they are discriminating and choosy, but in a good way. I'm Dr. Sanjay Gupta, helping you live a better life.
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There's a new study that says if you regularly take naps during the day, whether it's morning or afternoon, you are a lot more likely to die an early death. This is really bad news for me, because I take a nap almost every afternoon. It's been nice knowing you. I wanted to go out in a blaze of glory, but it looks like I'm going to be going out on the couch instead. Bon Jovi, 98.1.

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0: Classic Rock 98.1, Kenny Wayne Shepherd. I'm dating myself a little bit here, but I still remember when that song was brand new. And he was this hot young artist. He was only like 20 years old, I think. And sure enough, just the other day, he turned 49. Happy late birthday to him. On the way, we got Heart, and you too. It's 98.1.
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8: 20 years ago, the average attention span was about 2.5 minutes. Today, it's just 47 seconds. Pretty disconcerting. That's according to new research out of UC Irvine. But really, this isn't our fault, at least not entirely. We can blame technology and the world around us. Attention, it turns out, is not an unlimited resource. You only have so much of it to give. Start paying more attention to what times of the day you seem to be at your mental peak. Try to knock out the more complicated stuff during that time. It's also important to take breaks every so often so you can more easily lock in when you're trying to concentrate. One expert said, even trying to visualize where you want to end your day with everything all wrapped up or with tons left to do, that can act as a real motivator. I'm Dr. Sanjay Gupta, helping you live a better life.
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Classic Rock 98.1, getting into some U2. And Bono's daughter is actually in that new movie Disclosure Day, which I just saw a couple days ago, and it was very good. There's not a whole lot more I can tell you about it without giving things away, though, so definitely put it on your to-watch list. 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

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Classic rocker Steve just said on Facebook that one day he wants to be a judge at a spelling bee. He's going to ask one of the kids to spell there. And when the kid asks for it in a sentence, he'll say, their car is parked over there and they're late. It's Van Halen, 98.1 KKFM.

0: Classic Rock 98.1. Just because they wear lipstick don't mean they can't kick your ass. It's the Crew. And how is it possible that Motley Crue is not in the Rock and Roll Hall of Fame? In fact, they've never even been nominated. One of those things in the world that just does not make any sense. Coming up, we got Poison. Should they be in the Rock and Roll Hall of Fame as well? Tell us what you think. 719-715-0981. Also, the Eagles at 98.1.
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Someday they'll come out with an AI program so you'll never have to dance alone. But until then, do what Billy Idol does. 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

0: classic rock, 98.1 Aerosmith. I actually read that back in the 80s, when Steven Tyler was having some issues, he was so drugged up that he heard one of his own songs on the radio and he didn't even recognize it. And in fact, he liked the song so much that he suggested to Joe Perry that they should do a cover. This is another reason they told us 80s kids to just say no. On the other side, we got the Stones and Floyd and a KKFM Pink Floyd Thought of the Day on 98.1.
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And time now for another KKFM Pink Floyd Thought of the Day. What was the best thing that they had before sliced bread? While we ponder that, Empty Spaces, Young Lust. 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

0: Classic Rock 98.1. Scorgy here. And is it just me, or is it starting to feel like Smunday? You know, the part where Sunday stops feeling like a Sunday and the anxiety of Monday starts to kick in. But I got good news for you about tomorrow. We're going to start getting you qualified to win not only AC/DC tickets for their show next month at Mile High, but we're also going to be letting you stay a couple nights at Gaylord Rockies. Keep your ears open. 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
6: 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Hear from some of the most fascinating people in pop culture today. 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
1: 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Now, this week, I'm off the leash. You know, they had me on a leash for a while to tell me you can't say this and you can't do that. Well, I can do anything I want. Why?
4: Because it's your show.
1: Yes, sir, it is. Coming up, epic double albums. Woo!